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From Nicholas Beard. From the CD All About Love. Here's Wild Is the Wind.

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Will there be any sign or a trace of the lovely contour of your face?

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Will there be any Susans and Ralphs looking at old photographs?

0: Thank you. We'd like to welcome to the bandstand one of our favorite jazz musicians. Would you please give a nice warm welcome to the Pied Piper, Peter King, on the alto saxophone.
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Just in case.

These lazy new girls, they got me nervous. They go to school and do bottle service. They can't decide, they keep switching majors. Being indecisive makes me anxious. Call your number and it's out of service. Who can I call for your information? What am I supposed to do after we done everything that we done? Who is your replacement?

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0: It's the 48th Annual Monterey Jazz Festival, presented by MCI, September 16th through 18th at the Monterey Fairgrounds. 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